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0: Now, Moose Weather.
11: A few millimeters of light rain is expected tonight as the temperature hovers around 20 degrees. Tomorrow, the rain will continue. A few millimeters is expected over the course of the day, and an additional 5 to 10 millimeters overnight. Daytime high, 24 degrees, feeling like 32. Wednesday's forecast is calling for 1 to 3 millimeters of light rain and a daytime high of 23 degrees.
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10: A few millimeters of light rain is expected tonight as the temperature hovers around 20 degrees. Tomorrow, the rain will continue. A few millimeters is expected over the course of the day and an additional 5 to 10 millimeters overnight. Daytime high, 24 degrees, feeling like 32. Wednesday's forecast is calling for 1 to 3 millimeters of light rain and a daytime high of 23 degrees.
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0: Now, Moose weather.
6: A few millimeters of light rain is expected tonight as the temperature hovers around 20 degrees. Tomorrow, the rain will continue. A few millimeters is expected over the course of the day and an additional 5 to 10 millimeters overnight. Daytime high, 24 degrees, feeling like 32. Wednesday's forecast is calling for 1 to 3 millimeters of light rain and a daytime high of 23 degrees.
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8: Now, Moose weather.
9: A few millimeters of light rain is expected tonight as the temperature hovers around 20 degrees. Tomorrow, the rain will continue. A few millimeters is expected over the course of the day, and an additional 5 to 10 millimeters overnight. Daytime high, 24 degrees, feeling like 32. Wednesday's forecast is calling for 1 to 3 millimeters of light rain, and a daytime high of 23 degrees.
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5: Now, Moose weather.
6: A few millimeters of light rain is expected tonight as the temperature hovers around 20 degrees. Tomorrow, the rain will continue. A few millimeters is expected over the course of the day and an additional 5 to 10 millimeters overnight. Daytime high, 24 degrees, feeling like 32. Wednesday's forecast is calling for 1 to 3 millimeters of light rain and a daytime high of 23 degrees.
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0: Now, Moose weather.
7: A few millimeters of light rain is expected tonight as the temperature hovers around 20 degrees. Tomorrow, the rain will continue. A few millimeters is expected over the course of the day and an additional 5 to 10 millimeters overnight. Daytime high, 24 degrees, feeling like 32. Wednesday's forecast is calling for 1 to 3 millimeters of light rain and a daytime high of 23 degrees.
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7: A few millimeters of light rain is expected tonight as the temperature hovers around 20 degrees. Tomorrow, the rain will continue. A few millimeters is expected over the course of the day and an additional 5 to 10 millimeters overnight. Daytime high, 24 degrees, feeling like 32. Wednesday's forecast is calling for 1 to 3 millimeters of light rain and a daytime high of 23 degrees.
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0: Now, Moose weather.
3: A few millimeters of light rain is expected tonight as the temperature hovers around 20 degrees. Tomorrow, the rain will continue. A few millimeters is expected over the course of the day and an additional 5 to 10 millimeters overnight. Daytime high, 24 degrees, feeling like 32. Wednesday's forecast is calling for 1 to 3 millimeters of light rain and a daytime high of 23 degrees.
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5: Light rain will continue to fall off and on, and the temperature is hovering around 20 degrees. The rain will continue to fall most of the day Tuesday, and we'll see a high of 24, feeling like 32. An additional 5 to 10 millimeters of rain is expected overnight Tuesday into Wednesday, and 1 to 3 millimeters of rain is expected throughout the day on Wednesday, along with a daytime high of 23 degrees.
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4: Light rain will continue to fall off and on, and the temperature is hovering around 20 degrees. The rain will continue to fall most of the day Tuesday, and we'll see a high of 24, feeling like 32. An additional 5 to 10 millimeters of rain is expected overnight Tuesday into Wednesday, and 1 to 3 millimeters of rain is expected throughout the day on Wednesday, along with a daytime high of 23 degrees.
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9: Light rain will continue to fall off and on, and the temperature is hovering around 20 degrees. The rain will continue to fall most of the day Tuesday, and we'll see a high of 24, feeling like 32. An additional 5 to 10 millimeters of rain is expected overnight Tuesday into Wednesday, and 1 to 3 millimeters of rain is expected throughout the day on Wednesday, along with a daytime high of 23 degrees.
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4: Now, Moose weather.
5: Light rain will continue to fall off and on, and the temperature is hovering around 20 degrees. The rain will continue to fall most of the day Tuesday, and we'll see a high of 24, feeling like 32. An additional 5 to 10 millimeters of rain is expected overnight Tuesday into Wednesday, and 1 to 3 millimeters of rain is expected throughout the day on Wednesday, along with a daytime high of 23 degrees.
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8: Light rain will continue to fall off and on, and the temperature is hovering around 20 degrees. The rain will continue to fall most of the day Tuesday, and we'll see a high of 24, feeling like 32. An additional 5 to 10 millimeters of rain is expected overnight Tuesday into Wednesday, and 1 to 3 millimeters of rain is expected throughout the day on Wednesday, along with a daytime high of 23 degrees.
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6: Now, Moose Weather.
7: Light rain will continue to fall off and on, and the temperature is hovering around 20 degrees. The rain will continue to fall most of the day Tuesday, and we'll see a high of 24, feeling like 32. An additional 5 to 10 millimeters of rain is expected overnight Tuesday into Wednesday, and 1 to 3 millimeters of rain is expected throughout the day on Wednesday, along with a daytime high of 23 degrees.
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8: Light rain will continue to fall off and on, and the temperature is hovering around 20 degrees. The rain will continue to fall most of the day Tuesday, and we'll see a high of 24, feeling like 32. An additional 5 to 10 millimeters of rain is expected overnight Tuesday into Wednesday, and 1 to 3 millimeters of rain is expected throughout the day on Wednesday, along with a daytime high of 23 degrees.
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6: Now, Moose weather.
7: Light rain will continue to fall off and on, and the temperature is hovering around 20 degrees. The rain will continue to fall most of the day Tuesday, and we'll see a high of 24, feeling like 32. An additional 5 to 10 millimeters of rain is expected overnight Tuesday into Wednesday, and 1 to 3 millimeters of rain is expected throughout the day on Wednesday, along with a daytime high of 23 degrees.
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9: Now, Moose weather.
10: Light rain will continue to fall off and on, and the temperature is hovering around 20 degrees. The rain will continue to fall most of the day Tuesday, and we'll see a high of 24, feeling like 32. An additional 5 to 10 millimeters of rain is expected overnight Tuesday into Wednesday, and 1 to 3 millimeters of rain is expected throughout the day on Wednesday, along with a daytime high of 23 degrees.
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Its 1,695-foot span has drawn the attention from the Group of Seven. The CPR Trestle is the skyline of Parry Sound. 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
6: Now, Moose Weather.
7: Light rain will continue to fall off and on, and the temperature is hovering around 20 degrees. The rain will continue to fall most of the day Tuesday, and we'll see a high of 24, feeling like 32. An additional 5 to 10 millimeters of rain is expected overnight Tuesday into Wednesday, and 1 to 3 millimeters of rain is expected throughout the day on Wednesday, along with a daytime high of 23 degrees.
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4: Light rain will continue to fall off and on, and the temperature is hovering around 20 degrees. The rain will continue to fall most of the day Tuesday, and we'll see a high of 24. Feeling like 32. An additional 5 to 10 millimeters of rain is expected overnight Tuesday into Wednesday, and 1 to 3 millimeters of rain is expected throughout the day on Wednesday, along with a daytime high of 23 degrees.
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4: Now, Moose weather.
5: Light rain will continue to fall off and on, and the temperature is hovering around 20 degrees. The rain will continue to fall most of the day Tuesday, and we'll see a high of 24, feeling like 32. An additional 5 to 10 millimeters of rain is expected overnight Tuesday into Wednesday, and 1 to 3 millimeters of rain is expected throughout the day on Wednesday, along with a daytime high of 23 degrees.
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1: Good morning. I'm Andrew Mendler. The road and sidewalk closure on William Street between Rosetta and Cascade Streets has been extended until October 16th. That's according to town staff, who say the extended closure is required due to an expanded project scope. Officials say during construction, previously unknown site conditions were identified and additional water and sewer infrastructure work is required. During the closure, access will still be maintained for residents, businesses, and emergency vehicles. Maple Leaf Marinas raised more than $36,000 during its 7th annual Fuel Your Hospital fundraiser. The event was held over the August-long weekend at all 21 Maple Leaf Marinas locations. During the weekend, 20 cents from every liter of fuel pumped was donated to area hospitals. Officials say funds raised through this year's campaign will go to 6 hospitals, including the West Perry Sound Health Center. According to officials, this year's event brings the campaign closer to another major milestone, with cumulative donations to local hospitals approaching $200,000. Since the campaign was launched in 2020, it has generated more than $192,000 for local healthcare. The regulator for nurses in Ontario says the latest stats show continued growth with nursing supply. The College of Nurses of Ontario says 197,000 nurses renewed their registration this year, representing a net gain of about 6,100, or a 3.2% increase from last year. In the Northeast, the number of nurses was up about 250 from last year to more than 6,800. Officials say Ontario graduates remain the main source of growth across the province. They also say because of recent labor mobility legislation making it easier for Canadian nurses to register in Ontario, they've seen an increase of nearly 1,900 nurses from other parts of the country register in this province.
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5: In tennis, Montreal's Felix Auger-Aliassime won his first round match at the U.S. Open yesterday, beating Australia's Rinki Hijikata in 4 sets. He joins fellow Canadians Denis Shapovalov and Leila Fernandez in the second round. The Blue Jays had the night off but returned to action today in Cleveland to take on the Guardians. Cleveland currently holds the final American League wildcard spot, 1.5 games ahead of Toronto.
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5: We are seeing reports of a large outage in the Rosso area. Over 2,000 customers are affected, and the estimated time of restoration as of right now is 3 p.m. We'll have more details on that for you soon. Today is going to be a mix of sun and cloud, though, with a high feeling like 31. Risk of a thunderstorm rolling in this evening. That's going to continue overnight, where the low is going to drop down around 19. For Wednesday, it's going to be cloudy with some scattered showers and a high getting up around 29 with the humidity. But then for Thursday, we're back to being mainly sunny, high getting up to 23, but feeling more like 27.
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20: We are seeing reports of a large outage in the Rosso area. Over 2,000 customers are affected, and the estimated time of restoration as of right now is 3 p.m. We'll have more details on that for you soon. Today is going to be a mix of sun and cloud, though, with a high feeling like 31. Risk of a thunderstorm rolling in this evening. That's going to continue overnight, where the low is going to drop down around 19. For Wednesday, it's going to be cloudy with some scattered showers and a high getting up around 29 with the humidity. But then for Thursday, we're back to being mainly sunny, high getting up to 23, but feeling more like 27.
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1: Good morning. I'm Andrew Mendler. The road and sidewalk closure on William Street between Rosetta and Cascade Streets has been extended until October 16th. That's according to town staff, who say the extended closure is required due to an expanded project scope. Officials say during construction, previously unknown site conditions were identified and additional water and sewer infrastructure work is required. During the closure, access will still be maintained for residents, businesses, and emergency vehicles. Maple Leaf Marinas raised more than $36,000 during its 7th annual Fuel Your Hospital fundraiser. The event was held over the August-long weekend at all 21 Maple Leaf Marinas locations. During the weekend, 20 cents from every liter of fuel pumped was donated to area hospitals. Officials say funds raised through this year's campaign will go to 6 hospitals, including the West Perry Sound Health Center. According to officials, this year's event brings the campaign closer to another major milestone, with cumulative donations to local hospitals approaching $200,000. Since the campaign was launched in 2020, it has generated more than $192,000 for local healthcare. The regulator for nurses in Ontario says the latest stats show continued growth with nursing supply. The College of Nurses of Ontario says 197,000 nurses renewed their registration this year, representing a net gain of about 6,100, or a 3.2% increase from last year. In the Northeast, the number of nurses was up about 250 from last year to more than 6,800. Officials say Ontario graduates remain the main source of growth across the province. They also say because of recent labor mobility legislation making it easier for Canadian nurses to register in Ontario,

0: wild card spot, 1.5 games ahead of Toronto.
1: Now, Moose weather.
0: We are seeing reports of a large outage in the Rosso area. Over 2,000 customers are affected, and the estimated time of restoration as of right now is 3 p.m. We'll have more details on that for you soon. Today is going to be a mix of sun and cloud, though, with a high feeling like 31. Risk of a thunderstorm rolling in this evening. That's going to continue overnight, where the low is going to drop down around 19. For Wednesday, it's going to be cloudy with some scattered showers and a high getting up around 29 with the humidity. But then for Thursday, we're back to being mainly sunny, high getting up to 23, but feeling more like 27.
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Hi, it's Kathy Jennings. Started prepping for my lunches, and it kind of brought back some memories of, you know, lunches growing up in those brown bags, our sandwiches wrapped in wax paper, and then, you know, if there's something you didn't like in your lunch, you would try and trade it for something better or vice versa. Oh my goodness. So we're going to talk about that today. I'm kind of curious from you, when you think back to your lunches growing up, what were some of the things that you enjoyed having in your lunches or some of those memories that you'd like to share with us? Maybe even your favorite snacks, kind of those things, kind of things you remember when you're growing up when it comes to your lunches. Kay Jennings at Vista Radio.

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10: So when you think back when you were growing up, do you remember what was in your bagged lunches? Pam has chimed in and she shared a memory that really paints a picture of growing up here in smaller communities. She says that she was one of the lucky kids who actually got to go home for lunch every day until grade 7 because she lived right across from the school. And honestly, there's something kind of special about that. Walking home at lunchtime, taking a break from school for a little bit, you know, having a nice hot lunch waiting inside. Pam said Kraft dinner and grilled cheese were always her favorites at home. But when she started getting packed lunches, there was one thing she always looked forward to finding inside. And that was Rice Krispie Squares. Funny enough, though, she says she doesn't even like them now because they're too sticky. Isn't that funny how taste changes over the years? Sometimes that once felt like the greatest treat in your lunch bag suddenly isn't the same anymore. It's great that, you know, certain foods instantly bring back those school memories.

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9: We are seeing reports of a large outage in the Rosso area. Over 2,000 customers are affected, and the estimated time of restoration as of right now is 3 p.m. We'll have more details on that for you soon. Today is going to be a mix of sun and cloud, though, with a high feeling like 31. Risk of a thunderstorm rolling in this evening. That's going to continue overnight, where the low is going to drop down around 19. For Wednesday, it's going to be cloudy with some scattered showers and a high getting up around 29 with the humidity. But then for Thursday, we're back to being mainly sunny, high getting up to 23, but feeling more like 27.
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1: Good morning. I'm Andrew Mendler. The road and sidewalk closure on William Street between Rosetta and Cascade Streets has been extended until October 16th. That's according to town staff, who say the extended closure is required due to an expanded project scope. Officials say during construction, previously unknown site conditions were identified and additional water and sewer infrastructure work is required. During the closure, access will still be maintained for residents, businesses, and emergency vehicles. Maple Leaf Marinas raised more than $36,000 during its 7th annual Fuel Your Hospital fundraiser. The event was held over the August-long weekend at all 21 Maple Leaf Marinas locations. During the weekend, 20 cents from every liter of fuel pumped was donated to area hospitals. Officials say funds raised through this year's campaign will go to 6 hospitals, including the West Perry Sound Health Center. According to officials, this year's event brings the campaign closer to another major milestone, with cumulative donations to local hospitals approaching $200,000. Since the campaign was launched in 2020, it has generated more than $192,000 for local healthcare. The regulator for nurses in Ontario says the latest stats show continued growth with nursing supply. The College of Nurses of Ontario says 197,000 nurses renewed their registration this year, representing a net gain of about 6,100, or a 3.2% increase from last year. In the Northeast, the number of nurses was up about 250 from last year to more than 6,800. Officials say Ontario graduates remain the main source of growth across the province. They also say because of recent labor mobility legislation making it easier for Canadian nurses to register in Ontario, they've seen an increase of nearly 1,900 nurses from other parts of the country register in this province.
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5: In tennis, Montreal's Felix Auger-Aliassime won his first round match at the U.S. Open yesterday, beating Australia's Rinki Hijikata in 4 sets. He joins fellow Canadians Denis Shapovalov and Leila Fernandez in the second round. The Blue Jays had the night off but returned to action today in Cleveland to take on the Guardians. Cleveland currently holds the final American League wildcard spot, 1.5 games ahead of Toronto.
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5: We are seeing reports of a large outage in the Rosso area. Over 2,000 customers are affected, and the estimated time of restoration as of right now is 3 p.m. We'll have more details on that for you soon. Today is going to be a mix of sun and cloud, though, with a high feeling like 31. Risk of a thunderstorm rolling in this evening. That's going to continue overnight, where the low is going to drop down around 19. For Wednesday, it's going to be cloudy with some scattered showers and a high getting up around 29 with the humidity. But then for Thursday, we're back to being mainly sunny, high getting up to 23, but feeling more like 27.
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2: 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Hi, it's Kathy Jennings. Started prepping for my lunches, and it kind of brought back some memories of, you know, lunches growing up in those brown bags, our sandwiches wrapped in wax paper, and then, you know, if there's something you didn't like in your lunch, you would try and trade it for something better or vice versa. Oh my goodness. So we're going to talk about that today. I'm kind of curious from you, when you think back to your lunches growing up, what were some of the things that you enjoyed having in your lunches or some of those memories that you'd like to share with us? Maybe even your favorite snacks, kind of those things, kind of things you remember when you're growing up when it comes to your lunches.

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5: We are seeing reports of a large outage in the Rosso area. Over 2,000 customers are affected, and the estimated time of restoration as of right now is 3 p.m. We'll have more details on that for you soon. Today is going to be a mix of sun and cloud, though, with a high feeling like 31. Risk of a thunderstorm rolling in this evening. That's going to continue overnight, where the low is going to drop down around 19. For Wednesday, it's going to be cloudy with some scattered showers and a high getting up around 29 with the humidity. But then for Thursday, we're back to being mainly sunny, high getting up to 23, but feeling more like 27.
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1: Good morning. I'm Andrew Mendler. The road and sidewalk closure on William Street between Rosetta and Cascade Streets has been extended until October 16th. That's according to town staff, who say the extended closure is required due to an expanded project scope. Officials say during construction, previously unknown site conditions were identified and additional water and sewer infrastructure work is required. During the closure, access will still be maintained for residents, businesses, and emergency vehicles. Maple Leaf Marinas raised more than $36,000 during its 7th annual Fuel Your Hospital fundraiser. The event was held over the August-long weekend at all 21 Maple Leaf Marinas locations. During the weekend, 20 cents from every liter of fuel pumped was donated to area hospitals. Officials say funds raised through this year's campaign will go to 6 hospitals, including the West Perry Sound Health Center. According to officials, this year's event brings the campaign closer to another major milestone, with cumulative donations to local hospitals approaching $200,000. Since the campaign was launched in 2020, it has generated more than $192,000 for local healthcare. The regulator for nurses in Ontario says the latest stats show continued growth with nursing supply. The College of Nurses of Ontario says 197,000 nurses renewed their registration this year, representing a net gain of about 6,100, or a 3.2% increase from last year. In the Northeast, the number of nurses was up about 250 from last year to more than 6,800. Officials say Ontario graduates remain the main source of growth across the province. They also say because of recent labor mobility legislation making it easier for Canadian nurses to register in Ontario, they've seen an increase of nearly 1,900 nurses from other parts of the country register in this province.
0: Sign up for daily and weekly news alerts at MyPerrySoundNow.com.
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6: In tennis, Montreal's Felix Auger-Aliassime won his first round match at the U.S. Open yesterday, beating Australia's Rinki Hijikata in 4 sets. He joins fellow Canadians Denis Shapovalov and Leila Fernandez in the second round. The Blue Jays had the night off but returned to action today in Cleveland to take on the Guardians. Cleveland currently holds the final American League wildcard spot, 1.5 games ahead of Toronto.
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6: We are seeing reports of a large outage in the Rosso area. Over 2,000 customers are affected, and the estimated time of restoration as of right now is 3 p.m. We'll have more details on that for you soon. Today is going to be a mix of sun and cloud, though, with a high feeling like 31. Risk of a thunderstorm rolling in this evening. That's going to continue overnight, where the low is going to drop down around 19. For Wednesday, it's going to be cloudy with some scattered showers and a high getting up around 29 with the humidity. But then for Thursday, we're back to being mainly sunny, high getting up to 23, but feeling more like 27.
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11: What was in your bag lunch? Hi, it's Kathy with Moose FM. That's what we're chatting about today. And Mike says that his mom made lunches that were honestly the envy of the class. And you can already picture those lunches, can't you? It's the kind where kids would peek over at your desk during lunch hour to see what you have that day. He says that there was always a system to it as well. The pop was packed at the bottom, a sandwich was in the middle, fruit or cookies were tucked in, and then something sweet to finish it off. Mondays, he says, were extra special because that usually meant roast beef sandwiches made from Sunday dinner leftovers. And honestly, those homemade leftover sandwiches always seemed to taste better the next day. But the real star of the lunch bag were his mom's homemade desserts. Chocolate chip squares, cake, or sometimes a mini chocolate bar. Mike said that those treats, they became prime trading material at the lunch table. It's funny how certain lunch items suddenly became valuable currency when you were a kid. And you know what? Those little homemade touches are probably things people remember most years later.

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11: We are seeing reports of a large outage in the Rosso area. Over 2,000 customers are affected, and the estimated time of restoration as of right now is 3 p.m. We'll have more details on that for you soon. Today is going to be a mix of sun and cloud, though, with a high feeling like 31. Risk of a thunderstorm rolling in this evening. That's going to continue overnight, where the low is going to drop down around 19. For Wednesday, it's going to be cloudy with some scattered showers and a high getting up around 29 with the humidity. But then for Thursday, we're back to being mainly sunny, high getting up to 23, but feeling more like 27.
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1: Good morning. I'm Andrew Mendler. The road and sidewalk closure on William Street between Rosetta and Cascade Streets has been extended until October 16th. That's according to town staff, who say the extended closure is required due to an expanded project scope. Officials say during construction, previously unknown site conditions were identified and additional water and sewer infrastructure work is required. During the closure, access will still be maintained for residents, businesses, and emergency vehicles. Maple Leaf Marinas raised more than $36,000 during its 7th annual Fuel Your Hospital fundraiser. The event was held over the August-long weekend at all 21 Maple Leaf Marinas locations. During the weekend, 20 cents from every liter of fuel pumped was donated to area hospitals. Officials say funds raised through this year's campaign will go to 6 hospitals, including the West Perry Sound Health Center. According to officials, this year's event brings the campaign closer to another major milestone, with cumulative donations to local hospitals approaching $200,000. Since the campaign was launched in 2020, it has generated more than $192,000 for local healthcare. The regulator for nurses in Ontario says the latest stats show continued growth with nursing supply. The College of Nurses of Ontario says 197,000 nurses renewed their registration this year, representing a net gain of about 6,100, or a 3.2% increase from last year. In the Northeast, the number of nurses was up about 250 from last year to more than 6,800. Officials say Ontario graduates remain the main source of growth across the province. They also say because of recent labor mobility legislation making it easier for Canadian nurses to register in Ontario, they've seen an increase of nearly 1,900 nurses from other parts of the country register in this province.
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5: In tennis, Montreal's Felix Auger-Aliassime won his first round match at the U.S. Open yesterday, beating Australia's Rinki Hijikata in 4 sets. He joins fellow Canadians Denis Shapovalov and Leila Fernandez in the second round. The Blue Jays had the night off but returned to action today in Cleveland to take on the Guardians. Cleveland currently holds the final American League wildcard spot, 1.5 games ahead of Toronto.
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5: We are seeing reports of a large outage in the Rosso area. Over 2,000 customers are affected, and the estimated time of restoration as of right now is 3 p.m. We'll have more details on that for you soon. Today is going to be a mix of sun and cloud, though, with a high feeling like 31. Risk of a thunderstorm rolling in this evening. That's going to continue overnight, where the low is going to drop down around 19. For Wednesday, it's going to be cloudy with some scattered showers and a high getting up around 29 with the humidity. But then for Thursday, we're back to being mainly sunny, high getting up to 23, but feeling more like 27.
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1: What are some of your favorites? We're the station with the biggest variety. We're Moose FM. Hi, it's Kathy. So we're talking about some of your favorite lunches growing up. From Veronica, she says, growing up was egg salad sandwiches. You know, and when I think about it, that's one of those, you know, classic school lunch staples you don't hear about as much anymore. But back then, it showed up in lunch bags all the time. She also remembers those tiny little boxes of raisins. Do you remember those? She said that they were surprisingly valuable at the lunch table. Isn't that funny? The things kids decide are a big deal. A tiny box of raisins. That could somehow become a top-tier trade item, you know, depending on the day. And that's really what made school lunches memorable sometimes. It wasn't necessarily fancy food or expensive snacks. It was a little routines. Opening your lunch beside your friends, seeing what everyone else brought, and finding those little small treats tucked inside the bag. Maybe even some notes as well. Even something simple like raisins or a homemade sandwich. That can instantly take people right back to their childhood. And I hope it did it for you.

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2: Practically Hip is coming once again to Orrville. And joining us, we have Sherry Mayer. So, Sherry, tell us a little bit more about it.
3: Hi. They're returning for the second annual Rock in Orrville. We're trying to make a music festival every year, so we've invited them back as it is the 10-year anniversary of Gord Downie passing. So we're really excited about that.
2: Okay, so we know it's out in Orrville. What's the date this year?
3: The date's going to be Saturday, September 5th.
2: Okay, great. And what's all planned for the day? Like, does it start with the concert or is there stuff before?
3: There will be a small market during the day, and then doors will open officially to the concert at 5 p.m. And we will also have vendors, food vendors, artisan vendors, and beer gardens. And I just want to note that this is a licensed event, and the beer gardens are hosted by Boston Pizza. And, of course, opening the show will be Black Skies, which they're a local rock band, which is going to be great. And then Practically Hip will take the stage after that.
2: Awesome. So, is this an outdoor-indoor event?
3: This is an outdoor concert event, and it's a BYOC, so bring your own chair.
2: I love that. That's awesome. And so tickets, what are we looking at for price-wise?
3: Tickets are $45 each. They can be purchased by calling 705-773-9112, or you can stop by the Seguin Real Estate office and pick them up, or you can go on Eventbrite.
2: Perfect. Well, we're looking forward to the event. That's the long weekend. What a great way to celebrate, right?
3: Totally. It's going to be great.
2: Any shout-outs or anything you'd like to add?
3: So the vendors you can expect to see there are Dunkin' Publix, R&G Solus Company, Le Petite Cakery Gourmet Cookies, Grandmama Cheese Slap Burgers, Moose on the Loose Food Company, Folklore Art of the Mystics, Muskoka Craft Honey, Nature's Way Creations, and Wouldn't It Be Nice Laser Clocks.
2: Oh, so quite a selection. I love it.
3: Mm-hmm. It's going to be great. This year we've chosen Whispering River Music to help support their summer kids camps.
2: Oh, that's perfect. Are they going to be there by chance?
3: Yes, they will be performing during the day.
2: Oh, great. Okay, good. So definitely lots going on. And any shout-outs?
3: Love to give a huge shout-out to this year's amazing sponsors, O'Rourke Electric, Spartec Paintless Dent Repair, Schlager Construction, Helm K Construction, Orrville General Store, Plum Tech Plumbing, Stream Pure, and of course, Seguin Real Estate.
2: Well, you can't do an event like that without all those sponsors, right? It's pretty amazing.
3: Yes, we are very lucky.
2: And how about volunteers? All good?
3: Yeah, but we could always use a few more. If you wanted to volunteer, you could give me a call, 705-773-9112.
2: Perfect. So what we're going to do, we'll share the details and the poster over on our Facebook page. In the meantime, we're looking forward to the event that's Practically Hip, Saturday, September 5th. Sherry Mayer, thank you so much for joining us.
3: Thank you. See you there.

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10: We are seeing reports of a large outage in the Rosso area. Over 2,000 customers are affected, and the estimated time of restoration as of right now is 3 p.m. We'll have more details on that for you soon. Today is going to be a mix of sun and cloud, though, with a high feeling like 31. Risk of a thunderstorm rolling in this evening. That's going to continue overnight, where the low is going to drop down around 19. For Wednesday, it's going to be cloudy with some scattered showers and a high getting up around 29 with the humidity. But then for Thursday, we're back to being mainly sunny, high getting up to 23, but feeling more like 27.
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1: Good morning. I'm Andrew Mendler. The road and sidewalk closure on William Street between Rosetta and Cascade Streets has been extended until October 16th. That's according to town staff, who say the extended closure is required due to an expanded project scope. Officials say during construction, previously unknown site conditions were identified and additional water and sewer infrastructure work is required. During the closure, access will still be maintained for residents, businesses, and emergency vehicles. Maple Leaf Marinas raised more than $36,000 during its seventh annual Fuel Your Hospital.

0: $192,000 for local health care. The regulator for nurses in Ontario says the latest stats show continued growth with nursing supply. The College of Nurses of Ontario says 197,000 nurses renewed their registration this year, representing a net gain of about 6,100, or a 3.2% increase from last year. In the Northeast, the number of nurses was up about 250 from last year to more than 6,800. Officials say Ontario graduates remain the main source of growth across the province. They also say because of recent labor mobility legislation making it easier for Canadian nurses to register in Ontario, they've seen an increase of nearly 1,900 nurses from other parts of the country register in this province.
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6: In tennis, Montreal's Felix Auger-Aliassime won his first round match at the U.S. Open yesterday, beating Australia's Rinki Hijikata in four sets. He joins fellow Canadians Denis Shapovalov and Leila Fernandez in the second round. The Blue Jays had the night off but returned to action today in Cleveland to take on the Guardians. Cleveland currently holds the final American League wildcard spot, 1.5 games ahead of Toronto.
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6: We are seeing reports of a large outage in the Rosso area. Over 2,000 customers are affected, and the estimated time of restoration as of right now is 3 p.m. We'll have more details on that for you soon. Today is going to be a mix of sun and cloud, though, with a high feeling like 31. Risk of a thunderstorm rolling in this evening. That's going to continue overnight, where the low is going to drop down around 19. For Wednesday, it's going to be cloudy with some scattered showers and a high getting up around 29 with the humidity. But then for Thursday, we're back to being mainly sunny, high getting up to 23, but feeling more like 27.
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0: leading the morning drive Monday to Friday. 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
2: We're the station with the biggest variety. We're Moose FM. Hi, it's Kathy Jennings. So Andrew, he has shared a memory that probably explains why he got some pretty good lunch growing up. His mom was a noon hour supervisor at school. So every once in a while, she could actually bring him warm lunches like homemade stew. And honestly, compared to cold sandwiches every day, that probably felt pretty special walking into lunchtime with something warm waiting for you. But Andrew says that there were definitely rules in the house too. If the lunch that day was peanut butter sandwiches, that meant no cookies packed alongside them. And apparently there had to be a balance somewhere in those lunch bags. And then there was Dad making lunches. Andrew says whenever his dad packed sandwiches, they always somehow included ketchup. Every single time. And that's one of those little details that makes family memories stick with you for years later. The unique way one parent always has lunches compared to the other. You know, it's funny how something as simple as a packed school lunch can hold so many memories tied to family routines and growing up.

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2: Good morning. I'm Andrew Mendler. The road and sidewalk closure on William Street between Rosetta and Cascade Streets has been extended until October 16th. That's according to town staff, who say the extended closure is required due to an expanded project scope. Officials say during construction, previously unknown site conditions were identified and additional water and sewer infrastructure work is required. During the closure, access will still be maintained for residents, businesses, and emergency vehicles. Maple Leaf Marinas raised more than $36,000 during its 7th annual Fuel Your Hospital fundraiser. The event was held over the August-long weekend at all 21 Maple Leaf Marinas locations. During the weekend, 20 cents from every liter of fuel pumped was donated to area hospitals. Officials say funds raised through this year's campaign will go to 6 hospitals, including the West Perry Sound Health Center. According to officials, this year's event brings the campaign closer to another major milestone, with cumulative donations to local hospitals approaching $200,000. Since the campaign was launched in 2020, it has generated more than $192,000 for local healthcare. The regulator for nurses in Ontario says the latest stats show continued growth with nursing supply. The College of Nurses of Ontario says 197,000 nurses renewed their registration this year, representing a net gain of about 6,100, or a 3.2% increase from last year. In the Northeast, the number of nurses was up about 250 from last year to more than 6,800. Officials say Ontario graduates remain the main source of growth across the province. They also say because of recent labor mobility legislation making it easier for Canadian nurses to register in Ontario, they've seen an increase of nearly 1,900 nurses from other parts of the country register in this province.
0: Sign up for daily and weekly news alerts at MyPerrySoundNow.com.
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7: In tennis, Montreal's Felix Auger-Aliassime won his first round match at the U.S. Open yesterday, beating Australia's Rinki Hijikata in 4 sets. He joins fellow Canadians Denis Shapovalov and Leila Fernandez in the second round. The Blue Jays had the night off but returned to action today in Cleveland to take on the Guardians. Cleveland currently holds the final American League wildcard spot, 1.5 games ahead of Toronto.
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7: We are seeing reports of a large outage in the Rosso area. Over 2,000 customers are affected, and the estimated time of restoration as of right now is 3 p.m. We'll have more details on that for you soon. Today is going to be a mix of sun and cloud, though, with a high feeling like 31. Risk of a thunderstorm rolling in this evening. That's going to continue overnight, where the low is going to drop down around 19. For Wednesday, it's going to be cloudy with some scattered showers and a high getting up around 29 with the humidity. But then for Thursday, we're back to being mainly sunny, high getting up to 23, but feeling more like 27.
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2: It's a bit of a different spin. Hi, it's Kathy. We're on the station with the biggest variety. We're Moose FM. So Jessica has chimed in. We've been talking about, you know, school lunches back when we were growing up. But her spin is her favorite kind of lunch now. And it's something simple and easy and honestly pretty comforting as well. What she calls a little charcuterie in a container. And the way she describes it, you can tell it's become one of those, you know, reliable go-to lunches she generally looks forward to during the day. She packs different meats and cheeses, also crackers, sometimes fruit and a little snacks alongside it. And says that she loves that she can just, you know, pick away at it throughout the lunchtime instead of just sitting down to one big heavy meal. And honestly, a lot of people seem to enjoy lunches like that now. Quick and simple, but still feeling a little special at the same time. Jessica says it's also easy to prepare ahead of time, especially on busy mornings. And she likes having, you know, a variety instead of the same sandwich every day. It's funny how lunches evolve over the years. As kids, it was all about, you know, what fit in a brown paper bag. And now as adults, it's about finding something enjoyable, you know, that works with our schedules and keeps us going through the day. And honestly, her lunch sounds pretty good about now.

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2: We are seeing reports of a large outage in the Rosso area. Over 2,000 customers are affected, and the estimated time of restoration as of right now is 3 p.m. We'll have more details on that for you soon. Today is going to be a mix of sun and cloud, though, with a high feeling like 31. Risk of a thunderstorm rolling in this evening. That's going to continue overnight, where the low is going to drop down around 19. For Wednesday, it's going to be cloudy with some scattered showers and a high getting up around 29 with the humidity. But then for Thursday, we're back to being mainly sunny, high getting up to 23, but feeling more like 27.
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16: 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We're Moose FM. Hi, it's Kathy. So Colin says that payday lunches are a bit of a tradition for him now. So he works construction, so during the week, lunches need to be practical, filling and easy to grab while working. But every payday, what he likes to do is treat himself by heading out to one of the local restaurants for lunch. And honestly, there's something nice about that. Working hard all week, having that one meal, you know, you look forward to a little reward. And the rest of the time, though, Colin says that he's all about home.

homemade sub sandwiches, you know, packed with lots of snacks alongside them. He says that when you're working construction all day, you need food ready to go and enough to keep your energy up through the afternoon. So his lunches are usually packed pretty full. And it's true, certain jobs really shape that kind of lunch people rely on. Some people can get by with something light, while others need meals and snacks they can grab quickly during a busy workday. But you know, I like how Colin has both. The dependable, you know, packed lunch during the week, and then the payday lunch traditions that always looks forward to.

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11: We are seeing reports of a large outage in the Rosso area. Over 2,000 customers are affected, and the estimated time of restoration as of right now is 3 p.m. We'll have more details on that for you soon. Today is going to be a mix of sun and cloud, though, with a high feeling like 31. Risk of a thunderstorm rolling in this evening. That's going to continue overnight, where the low is going to drop down around 19. For Wednesday, it's going to be cloudy with some scattered showers and a high getting up around 29 with the humidity. But then for Thursday, we're back to being mainly sunny, high getting up to 23, but feeling more like 27.
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8: 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We are the first to unite in a crisis, the first to build bridges, not walls, and the first to stand on guard for thee. My name is Jeff, and we are Canadian.
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1: Good afternoon. I'm Andrew Mendler. Thousands of Hydro One customers across Seguin are without power. That's according to Hydro One's outage map, which indicates approximately 2,200 customers across the region have no electricity. The outage includes a section of Highways 518 and 141. Orville, Humphrey, and Rosso are all impacted. Officials say crews are working in the area and that the cause of the outage is currently under investigation. The estimated restoration time is 3 p.m. The Anishinaabeg Police Service has issued a warning about fraudulent activity targeting members of the community. According to police, officers with the APS Major Crimes Unit are currently investigating two separate frauds that targeted members of area First Nation communities who are entitled to receive Robinson-Huron Treaty distributions. Police say in July, an unknown suspect used the identification of a community member to fraudulently receive a payment which they were not entitled to. Funds were distributed and have not yet been recovered. In August, police say another scammer used identification of a community member to make a request to receive a Robinson-Huron Treaty payment. However, no funds were distributed in this case. Police are urging communities to take extra precautions, including requiring multiple pieces of identification to ensure payments are distributed correctly. An investigation is ongoing. The Parry Sound District saw 201 jobs posted in July, a minimal 3% increase over June. However, the Labor Market Group says it's the highest July total ever recorded in the study, nearly 80% higher than July of 2025. Officials say employer participation grew alongside volume, with 113 unique employers active in the job market. The West Parry Sound Health Center, Home Depot, and Sobeys were the top three hiring employers. Construction is underway on the Martin Falls Community Access Road to the Ring of Fire. Officials say it's the longest link to the fast supply of critical minerals. They add, construction is 5 years ahead of schedule and is supporting economic reconciliation and unlocking the region's potential. Slated to open by November of 2031, the road will span 184 kilometers and include 35 bridges and culverts. The province says it will also connect Martin Falls First Nation to the provincial highway network for the first time and improve year-round access to healthcare, social services, and economic opportunities.
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1: In Moose Sports, the Toronto Blue Jays open up a crucial three-game series in Cleveland tonight against the Guardians. Spencer Miles gets the start for the Jays. First pitch is 6:40. Toronto is currently 1.5 games back of Cleveland for the final wild card spot.
0: Now, Moose weather.
1: A mix of sun and cloud this afternoon. High of 24, feeling more like 31. There is a risk of a thunderstorm this evening and overnight. 2 to 4 millimeters of rain is possible. Low of 19. That risk of a thunderstorm will linger into tomorrow. An additional 1 to 3 millimeters of rain is possible. High of 23. Feeling like 29. Thursday, the sun will return. We will see mainly sunny skies and a high of 23.
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10: Now, Moose weather.
11: Hey, mix of sun and cloud this afternoon. High of 24, feeling more like 31. There is a risk of a thunderstorm this evening and overnight. 2 to 4 millimeters of rain is possible. Low of 19. That risk of a thunderstorm will linger into tomorrow. An additional 1 to 3 millimeters of rain is possible. High of 23, feeling like 29. Thursday, the sun will return. We will see mainly sunny skies and a high of 23.
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12: Hey, mix of sun and cloud this afternoon. High of 24, feeling more like 31. There is a risk of a thunderstorm this evening and overnight. 2 to 4 millimeters of rain is possible, low of 19. That risk of a thunderstorm will linger into tomorrow. An additional 1 to 3 millimeters of rain is possible, high of 23, feeling like 29. Thursday, the sun will return. We will see mainly sunny skies and a high of 23.
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10: Hey, mix of sun and cloud this afternoon. High of 24, feeling more like 31. There is a risk of a thunderstorm this evening and overnight. 2 to 4 millimeters of rain is possible. Low of 19. That risk of a thunderstorm will linger into tomorrow. An additional 1 to 3 millimeters of rain is possible. High of 23, feeling like 29. Thursday, the sun will return. We will see mainly sunny skies and a high of 23.
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Its 1,695-foot span has drawn the attention from the Group of Seven. 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
9: Hey, mix of sun and cloud this afternoon. High of 24, feeling more like 31. There is a risk of a thunderstorm this evening and overnight. 2 to 4 millimeters of rain is possible, low of 19. That risk of a thunderstorm will linger into tomorrow. An additional 1 to 3 millimeters of rain is possible, high of 23, feeling like 29. Thursday, the sun will return. We will see mainly sunny skies and a high of 23.
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14: Now, Moose weather.
15: A mix of sun and cloud this afternoon. High of 24, feeling more like 31. There is a risk of a thunderstorm this evening and overnight. 2 to 4 millimeters of rain is possible. Low of 19. That risk of a thunderstorm will linger into tomorrow. An additional 1 to 3 millimeters of rain is possible, high of 23, feeling like 29. Thursday, the sun will return. We will see mainly sunny skies and a high of 23.
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12: Now, Moose Weather.
13: Hey, mix of sun and cloud this afternoon. High of 24. Feeling more like 31. There is a risk of a thunderstorm this evening and overnight. 2 to 4 millimeters of rain is possible. Low of 19. That risk of a thunderstorm will linger into tomorrow. An additional 1 to 3 millimeters of rain is possible. High of 23. Feeling like 29. Thursday, the sun will return. We will see mainly sunny skies and a high of 23.
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0: Now, Moose Weather.
7: Cloudy skies this afternoon and evening, and the temperature will hover around 24 degrees. There is a risk of a thunderstorm, 2 to 4 millimeters of rain is possible, and we'll see an overnight low of 19. That risk of a thunderstorm will linger into tomorrow, an additional 1 to 3 millimeters is possible, and we'll see a high of 23, feeling more like 29. Thursday, the sun will return. We will see mainly sunny skies and a high of 23 degrees. And thousands of Hydro One customers across Seguin Township remain without power. That's according to Hydro One's outage map, which indicates that approximately 2,200 customers across the region have no electricity. The outage includes sections of Highway 518 and 141. Orville, Humphrey, and Rosso are all impacted. The estimated time of restoration has recently jumped from 3 p.m. to 4:30.
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5: Cloudy skies this afternoon and evening, and the temperature will hover around 24 degrees. There is a risk of a thunderstorm. 2 to 4 millimeters of rain is possible, and we'll see an overnight low of 19. That risk of a thunderstorm will linger into tomorrow. An additional 1 to 3 millimeters is possible, and we'll see a high of 23, feeling more like 29. Thursday, the sun will return. We will see mainly sunny skies and a high of 23 degrees. And thousands of Hydro One customers across Seguin Township remain without power. That's according to Hydro One's outage map, which indicates that approximately 2,200 customers across the region have no electricity. The outage includes sections of Highway 518 and 141. Orville, Humphrey, and Rosso are all impacted. The estimated time of restoration has recently jumped from 3 p.m. to 4:30.
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1: Good afternoon. I'm Andrew Mendler. Thousands of Hydro One customers across Seguin Township remain without power. That's according to Hydro One's outage map, which indicates approximately 2,200 customers across the region have no electricity. The outage includes a section of Highway 518 and 141. Orville, Humphrey, and Rosso are all impacted. Officials say crews are on scene working. The estimated restoration time is now 4:30. The Anishinaabeg Police Service has issued a warning about recent fraudulent activity. The APS says it's investigating two separate fraud cases that targeted members of area First Nation communities who are entitled to receive Robinson-Huron Treaty distributions. Police say in July, an unknown suspect used the identification of a community member to fraudulently receive a payment which they were not entitled to. Funds were distributed and have not yet been recovered. In August, police say a scammer used the identification of a community member to make a request to receive a Robinson-Huron Treaty payment, though no funds were distributed in that case. Police urge communities to take extra precaution, including requiring multiple pieces of identification to ensure payments are distributed correctly. An investigation is ongoing. The Parry Sound District saw 201 jobs posted in July, a minimal 3% increase over June. However, the labor market group says it's the highest July total ever recorded in the study, nearly 80% higher than July of 2025. Officials say employer participation grew alongside the volume, with 113 unique employers active in the job market. The West Parry Sound Health Center, Home Depot, and Sobeys were the top three hiring employers. A Conservative member of Parliament from Saskatchewan has made good on her pledge to resign from the Commons. Kathy Wagenthal said in June that she would quit at the end of August. She made it official today. That makes her the 10th MP to quit since last year's election. Eight Liberals and one from each of the Bloc Québécois and NDP. Wagenthal has not given a reason for not finishing her term. She held her Yorkton-Melville seat since 2015.
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1: In Moose Sports, the Toronto Blue Jays open up a crucial three-game series in Cleveland tonight against the Guardians. Spencer Miles gets the start for the Jays. First pitch is 6:40. Toronto is currently 1.5 games back of Cleveland for the final wildcard spot.
0: Now, Moose weather.
1: There is a risk of a thunderstorm this evening and overnight. 1 to 3 millimeters of rain is possible. Low of 19. That risk of a thunderstorm will linger into tomorrow. An additional 1 to 3 millimeters of rain is possible. High of 23, feeling like 29. Thursday, the sun will return. We will see mainly sunny skies and a high of 23.
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0: Now, Moose weather.
6: There is a risk of a thunderstorm this evening and overnight. 1 to 3 millimeters of rain is possible. Low of 19. That risk of a thunderstorm will linger into tomorrow. An additional 1 to 3 millimeters of rain is possible. High of 23, feeling like 29. Thursday, the sun will return. We will see mainly sunny skies and a high of 23.
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11: Now, Moose Weather.
12: There is a risk of a thunderstorm this evening and overnight. 1 to 3 millimeters of rain is possible, low of 19. That risk of a thunderstorm will linger into tomorrow. An additional 1 to 3 millimeters of rain is possible, high of 23, feeling like 29. Thursday, the sun will return. We will see mainly sunny skies and a high of 23.
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1: Good afternoon. I'm Andrew Mendler. Thousands of Hydro One customers across Seguin Township remain without power. That's according to Hydro One's outage map, which indicates approximately 2,200 customers across the region have no electricity. The outage includes a section of Highway 518 and 141. Orville, Humphrey, and Rosso are all impacted. Officials say crews are on scene working. The estimated restoration time is now 4:30. The Anishinaabeg Police Service has issued a warning about recent fraudulent activity. The APS says it's investigating two separate fraud cases that targeted members of area First Nation communities who are entitled to receive Robinson Huron Treaty distributions. Police say in July, an unknown suspect used the identification of a community member to fraudulently receive a payment which they were not entitled to. Funds were distributed and have not yet been recovered. In August, police say a scammer used the identification of a community member to make a request to receive a Robinson Huron Treaty payment, though no funds were distributed in that case. Police urge communities to take extra precaution, including requiring multiple pieces of identification to ensure payments are distributed correctly. An investigation is ongoing. The Parry Sound District saw 201 jobs posted in July, a minimal 3% increase over June. However, the labor market group says it's the highest July total ever recorded in the study, nearly 80% higher than July of 2025. Officials say employer participation grew alongside the volume, with 113 unique employers active in the job market. The West Parry Sound Health Center, Home Depot, and Sobeys were the top three hiring employers. A Conservative member of Parliament from Saskatchewan has made good on her pledge to resign from the Commons. Kathy Wagenthal said in June that she would quit at the end of August. She made it official today. That makes her the 10th MP to quit since last year's election. Eight Liberals and one from each of the Bloc Québécois and NDP. Wagenthal has not given a reason for not finishing her term. She held her Yorkton-Melville seat since 2015.
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1: In Moose Sports, the Toronto Blue Jays open up a crucial three-game series in Cleveland tonight against the Guardians. Spencer Miles gets the start for the Jays. First pitch is 6:40. Toronto is currently 1.5 games back of Cleveland for the final wildcard spot.
0: Now, Moose weather.
1: There is a risk of a thunderstorm this evening and overnight. 1 to 3 millimeters of rain is possible. Low of 19. That risk of a thunderstorm will linger into tomorrow. An additional 1 to 3 millimeters of rain is possible, high of 23, feeling like 29. Thursday, the sun will return. We will see mainly sunny skies and a high of 23.
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9: There is a risk of a thunderstorm this evening and overnight. 1 to 3 millimeters of rain is possible. Low of 19. That risk of a thunderstorm will linger into tomorrow. An additional 1 to 3 millimeters of rain is possible. High of 23, feeling like 29. Thursday, the sun will return. We will see mainly sunny skies and a high of 23.
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9: Now, Moose Weather.
10: There is a risk of a thunderstorm this evening and overnight. 1 to 3 millimeters of rain is possible. Low of 19. That risk of a thunderstorm will linger into tomorrow. An additional 1 to 3 millimeters of rain is possible. High of 23, feeling like 29. Thursday, the sun will return. We will see mainly sunny skies and a high of 23.
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0: Now, Moose Weather.
9: There is a risk of a thunderstorm this evening and overnight. 1 to 3 millimeters of rain is possible. Low of 19. That risk of a thunderstorm will linger into tomorrow. An additional 1 to 3 millimeters of rain is possible. High of 23. Feeling like 29. Thursday, the sun will return. We will see mainly sunny skies and a high of 23.
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8: There is a risk of a thunderstorm this evening and overnight. 1 to 3 millimeters of rain is possible. Low of 19. That risk of a thunderstorm will linger into tomorrow. An additional 1 to 3 millimeters of rain is possible. High of 23, feeling like 29. Thursday, the sun will return. We will see mainly sunny skies and a high of 23.
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0: Now, Moose weather.
10: There is a risk of a thunderstorm this evening and overnight. 1 to 3 millimeters of rain is possible. Low of 19. That risk of a thunderstorm will linger into tomorrow. An additional 1 to 3 millimeters of rain is possible. High of 23, feeling like 29. Thursday, the sun will return. We will see mainly sunny skies and a high of 23.
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0: Now, Moose weather.
7: There is a risk of a thunderstorm this evening and overnight. 1 to 3 millimeters of rain is possible. Low of 19. That risk of a thunderstorm will linger into tomorrow. An additional 1 to 3 millimeters of rain is possible. High of 23, feeling like 29. Thursday, the sun will return. We will see mainly sunny skies and a high of 23.
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